0: 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Und wir begleiten dich. 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
1: This is the greatest and best song in the world. Tribute. Long time ago, me and my brother Kyle here, we was hitchhiking down a long and lonesome road. 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And he said, play the best song in the world, or I'll eat your soul. Well, me and Kyle, we looked at each other.

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A life once full, now an empty vase, with the blossoms on his early grave. Everybody!

After so many years of playing this wonderful city, needless to say, this next song is going out to each and every one of you bastards here tonight, all right? It's a song of friendship, and it goes a little bit like this.

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I know there's a lot of microphones out there tonight. Only one is mine though, okay? 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